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0: New tip out today. 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Reggie B's in the house hanging out. Club Kiss coming up at 9 o'clock. T.I. got his new album, Kill the King, and Complex Magazine is taking a look at it, and they are giving their review. I have not heard the whole album yet, so I can't say anything other than the first two songs are my joint. Let them know. And Mr. Him, ooh, I love those songs. Love those songs. So Complex Magazine is saying that it's not peak tip, but still really, really good. And the way that I term that is LeBron James isn't the number one athlete in the world anymore, but he's still one of the top and way better than just about everybody else. Even though he's not at his peak, he's still higher than almost everybody else. And that's how I look at T.I., where he may not be at his peak, tippy top, but still much better than 99.99999% of the rappers out there. 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
3: This group got kicked out of a restaurant because they smelled like weed, and the internet was divided on whether or not management should have tossed them out. Tammy and Marietta.
4: Okay, I'm an Uber driver.
3: Uh-huh.
4: One girl, just last week, she got in the car, she smelled so loud. So I turned and I looked and I saw she had her uniform on. I was getting ready to drop off at the airport. Uh-huh. I said, "Are you about to go to work?" And she turned and looked at me like, "Yeah." I said, "The only reason I'm asking is because you smell like a pound of weed."
3: Right.
4: She was like,
3: right.
4: "Oh." At this point, I literally gave her hand sanitizer, gave her perfume, gave her everything she needed. But it's very disrespectful, and people should think. And it's real loud in your car. So, yeah.
3: Yes.
4: They don't need to do that.
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8: 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A truck driver actually fell asleep and swiped us. 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I injured my neck in several places. 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

coming up at 9 o'clock. And tomorrow, we are taking it on the road. Club Kiss Live over there at Clutch 138. Make sure you're in the building, man. Let me tell you, we are blowing this place out. Great food, great drinks. They got hookah down there. It's going to be hosted this week

0: All right, it's about that time. Club Kiss coming up at 9 o'clock. It's Reggie V's on Kiss 104.1, Atlanta's best R&B. And I am looking forward to today. Today, we're going to not chill. We're still going to turn up. But not like tomorrow, though. Tomorrow is going to be off the chain. Clutch 138 in Stockbridge, right in between 75 and 675 on Route 138. It is right there. Right there. The old 7 Sports Bar, that's where it's at. And that's where we're going to be tomorrow. So I need you to come on through and hang out with us tomorrow. Club Kiss live. Stockbridge. Clutch 138. Be there. Okay, I should have did it like the old monster truck people. Be there. Okay. It's Kiss 104.1. Club Kiss is next.
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3: Okay, I don't know if you're going to snap about this, though, but Portia went from classy to ashy. She was doing an interview with, it's her name, Z-Way, and it was pretty entertaining, I will say. But when asked if she would date an ashy man.
4: I did. They came out real quick. We need to slow these questions down.
3: 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Portia, I'm not even going to ask you who the ashy man was.
0: Wasn't he like a rich African dude or something?
3: He was.
0: I am not ashy. It is just dry in here. Okay. Why are you calling me ashy?
3: Okay.
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1: 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Big 3 All-Star Dwight Howard and the LA Riot take on Greg Monroe and the Dallas Power. 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

0: you ready for Club Kiss tomorrow. Not just tonight, but tomorrow, Club Kiss Live. 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Reggie B is right here doing Nubbing and Official and getting ready for tomorrow. Clutch 138 out there in Stockbridge. You know where it is. It's the Old 7 Sports Bar in Stockbridge, right on 138, right between 75 and 675. Cannot miss it. Got the new sign up there saying Clutch 138. So you go by there and you look over to your right-hand side or your left-hand side, depending on which highway you get off on, and you will see the spot. And they've redone it on the inside, so it's real nice. Food, drinks, hookah, music, people dancing. Oh, yeah. We're going to have a good time tomorrow. Club Kiss Live. Yours truly, Reggie B, is on the ones and twos. Jordan with the A. She will be the host on a regular basis starting next week. But this week, the special opening, grand opening, Tony and Tony in the Morning are going to be hosting. If you want to see them live, you want to hang out with them live, Tony and Tony in the Morning, yes. This is one of those times where they're not behind the microphone. I mean, they're going to be hosting, but they're not going to be, like, doing their show and they got to, you know, be behind the table and they can't move around. No, you're going to take pictures and be able to, like, mingle with them and meet them and hang out with them. So come on through tomorrow. Tomorrow, Tony and Tony in the Morning, they're going to be at Clutch 138 for Club Kiss Live. Yours truly on the ones and twos. 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

0: inside of Club Kiss going down up until midnight. And tomorrow, make sure you're in the building for Club Kiss Live out there in Stockbridge, Clutch 138 in Stockbridge. So I was today years old when I found out that Michael Blackson's real name is not Michael Blackson. For some reason, I just naturally said, oh, yeah. I didn't even think Michael Blackson play off of Michael Jackson. Ah, yes. His name is Jafari Ferguson, I think. I was today years old when I found that out. Michael Blackson coming to town, City Winery, July 3rd. 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
3: This group got kicked out of a restaurant because they smelled like weed, and the internet was divided on whether or not management should have tossed them out. Tammy and Marietta.
4: Okay, I'm an Uber driver.
3: Uh-huh.
4: One girl just last week, she got in the car, she smelled so loud. So I was parking and I looked and I saw she had her uniform on. I'm getting ready to drop her off at the airport. Uh-huh. I said, are you about to go to work? And she turned and looked at me like, yeah. I said, the only reason I'm asking is because you smell like a pound a week.
3: Right.
4: She was
3: right.
4: Like, oh. At this point, I literally gave her hand sanitizer, gave her perfume, gave her everything she needed. But it's very disrespectful, and people should think. Because, and it's real loud in your car. So yeah.
3: Yes, yes.
4: They don't need to do that.
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12: Another one bites the dust.
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0: Kiss 104.1, Atlanta's best R&B. Reggie B's right here, of course, doing up being an official inside of Club Kiss. We do it like this on Friday and Saturday nights. Tomorrow, we're going to be outside over there at Clutch 138 in Stockbridge. So make sure you come on through and hang out with us. On Tuesday, I happen to go to this thing called the Listening Room over at Smith's Old Bar. And what it is, it's for music lovers who love DJs who love music. I mean, that's not what they say. That's what I'm saying. That's how I explain it, because they get all types of DJs, you know, well-known or obscure, and they go in there and they do an hour-long set and they just do their thing. But this past Tuesday, it's so funny because I just happen to show up and then I see some of my coworkers there and I'm like, why are my coworkers here at this random little Tuesday spot? And then I look around and there's Moni Love. Moni did not tell me that she was going to be down there. Now, to be honest, she didn't realize she was going to be down there either. It was a last minute thing. But they saw her and Jarobi from A Tribe Called Quest. He was there and Tribe Called Quest's DJ was there. And they were like, yo, Moni, get up on stage. And she got on stage. And can I tell you, the transformation that Moni does when she's on stage is amazing. Because initially, you see one of the videos where she's like, no, I don't want to get up there. No, I don't want to get up there. Give me the microphone. And then she goes into Moni Love. And I'm like, whoa, did you see that change? From, no, I don't want to get up there. I'm about to rip this stage apart. I love my sister Moni. It's Kiss 104.1, Atlanta's best R&B.
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3: Okay, I don't know if you're going to snap about this, though, but Portia went from classy to ashy. She was doing an interview with, is her name Z-Way? And it was pretty entertaining, I will say. But when asked if she would date an ashy man.
4: I did. They came out real quick. We need to slow these questions down.
3: Yeah, Portia. I'm not even going to ask you who the ashy man was.
0: Wasn't he like a rich African dude or something?
3: He was.
0: I am not ashy. Okay. It is just dry in here. Okay. Why are you calling me ashy?
3: Okay.
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0: So I just figured out that I need to clone myself. I really need to clone myself. It's Kiss 104.1, Atlanta's best R&B, Reggie B's getting ready to get up out of here and get some rest, because tomorrow's going to be a day. Like, for real, for real. Because here's the thing. I'm going to be definitely down there at Club Kiss Live out there in Stockbridge at Clutch 138. I'll be there from 10 o'clock to 2 o'clock. We're going to be live, and we're going to be doing it up. Club Kiss there, Club Kiss on the radio. However, I still got to come in here and warm up, y'all, for Club Kiss. So what I'm going to end up doing is being here at 5 o'clock. I'm going to be here until, I guess, I don't know, 8:30 or so, and then sprint out of here and take my butt down to Stockbridge so I can get Club Kiss going up and running. So we'll see how this all gonna work. For real, I need to clone myself. That's what it is. I need a Reggie here at the radio station. I need a Reggie at the club. I need a Reggie behind the boards, so somebody behind the scenes. I need a Reggie who's a driver, so somebody who can drive me to where I need to be so I could be in the back seat chilling. What else? Yeah, I think I only need three other Reggies right now. It's Kiss 104.1, Atlanta's best R&B. See you tomorrow.
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0: And sexy vibe every Saturday night with great food, signature drinks, and hookah in the building. Hosted by Jordan from Tony and Tony in the Morning. And on the ones and twos, it's Reggie B's.
1: Come on now.
0: But you already knew. 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
5: 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Am I losing it? 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
2: This group got kicked out of a restaurant because they smelled like weed, and the internet was divided on whether or not management should have tossed them out. Tammy and Marietta.
3: Okay, I'm an Uber driver. White girl, just last week, she got in the car, she smelled so loud. So I parked and I looked and I saw she had her uniform on. I'm getting ready to drop her off at the airport. I said, are you about to go to work? And she turned and looked at me like, yeah. I said, the only reason I'm asking is because you smell like a pound of weed.
2: Right.
3: She was like, oh. At this point, I literally gave her hand sanitizer, gave her perfume, gave her everything she needed. But it's very disrespectful, and people should think. And it's real loud in your car. So, yeah.
2: Yes.
3: They don't need to do that.
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2: Okay, I don't know if you're going to snap about this, though, but Portia went from classy to ashy. She was doing an interview with, it's her name, Z-Way, and it was pretty entertaining, I will say. But when asked if she would date an ashy man.
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2: This group got kicked out of a restaurant because they smelled like weed, and the internet was divided on whether or not management should have tossed them out. 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
3: Okay, I'm an Uber driver. White girl, just last week, she got in the car, she smelled so loud. So I was parked and I looked and I saw she had her uniform on. I'm getting ready to drop her off at the airport. I said, you about to go to work? And she turned and looked at me like, yeah. I said, the only reason I'm asking is because you smell like a pound of weed.
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3: Oh. At this point, I literally gave her hand sanitizer, gave her perfume, gave her everything she needed. 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And it's real loud in your car. So, yeah.
2: Yes.
3: They don't need to do that.
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2: Okay, I don't know if you're going to snap about this, though, but Portia went from classy to ashy. She was doing an interview with, it's her name, Z-Way, and it was pretty entertaining, I will say. 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
4: 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Okay. 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
2: This group got kicked out of a restaurant because they smelled like weed, and the internet was divided on whether or not management should have tossed them out. 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
2: Uh-huh.
3: One girl just last week, she got in the car, she smelled so loud. So I was parking, and I looked, and I saw she had her uniform on. I was getting ready to drop her off at the airport. Uh-huh. I said, are you about to go to work? 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I said, the only reason I'm asking is because you smell like a pound a week.
2: Right,
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3: Like, oh. At this point, I literally gave her hand sanitizer, gave her perfume, gave her everything she needed. But it's very disrespectful, and people should think. Because, and it's real loud in your car, so yeah.
2: Yes, yes.
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2: Okay, I don't know if you're going to snap about this, though, but Portia went from classy to ashy. She was doing an interview with, is her name Z-Way? 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
4: 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It is just dry in here. Okay. Why are you calling me ashy?
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2: This group got kicked out of a restaurant because they smelled like weed, and the internet was divided on whether or not management should have tossed them out. Tammy and Marietta.
3: Okay, I'm an Uber driver.
2: Uh-huh.
3: One girl, just last week, she got in the car, she smelled so loud. So I was parking, and I looked, and I saw she had her uniform on. I was getting ready to drop her off at the airport. Uh-huh. I said, are you about to go to work? And she turned and looked at me like, yeah. I said, the only reason I'm asking is because you smell like a pound a week.
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3: Like, oh. At this point, I literally gave her hand sanitizer, gave her perfume, gave her everything she needed. But it's very disrespectful, and people should think. Because, and it's real loud in your car, so yeah.
2: Yes, yes.
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It's 104.1 Atlanta's Best R&B. Good morning. It's another day, another dollar, another day to hoop and holler. The time now is 7:03, 3 minutes past 7 o'clock. My name is Mike Jameson. And although it's still rather early, I would still love to hear from you. So how about hitting me up on the Kiss line at 404-741-0104. Continuing the music from back in the day with this fantastic song from Days Gone By from George Benson. Titled the song, Turn Your Love Around. Kiss 104.1.

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0: Kiss 104.1, the soul of this ATL. Boy, talking about some great sounding stuff. Get you up rolling on this fantastic Saturday morning. That was a Bad to the Bone song from back in the day from Earth, Wind, and Fire, where that song was never on a regular album. It was created for a movie, actually, where Earth, Wind, and Fire appeared as a fictional group inside the film, and the movie pretty much disappeared. But the soundtrack became a classic and went triple platinum. I can dig that. Thank you for listening to and being a part of the hottest radio show on the weekend. And I mean hot in more ways than one. We are just hot. And, you know, we are on the tail end of the month and sliding quickly into July. The 4th of July is right around the corner, which means somebody is getting ready to spend half their rent money on fireworks and a brand new grill and enough charcoal to cook for everyone on the block. And you know, when I speak of fireworks, I'm also going to speak about tonight. It's going to be real explosive down at the Mabel House Barnes Amphitheater, where an incredible Anthony Hamilton and Music Soul Child will be performing. It's going to be one fantastic night of real R&B. I'll be out there as your host for the evening. So come out, enjoy the music, and enjoy the people, and be a part of something really special. And once again, it's going to be a great show. Okay, coming up in less than 6 minutes, I got some good-sounding music from Days Gone By from Al Green on the Soul School Saturday radio show with Mike Jameson. 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
3: Okay, I don't know if you're going to snap about this, though, but Portia went from classy to ashy. She was doing an interview with, is her name Z-Way? 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

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Good morning to you. I'm Mike Jameson, your number one soul brother, giving you those songs that you enjoy hearing from back in the day. All right, Atlanta, don't go anywhere. Coming up in less than 7 minutes from now, I'm going to tell you about something that's going to happen that's going to bring school pride, community pride, and a whole lot of black excellence on the Soul School Saturday radio show, Kiss 104.1. Here's music from Lou Rawls.

0: Kiss 104.1, the soul of the ATL. Good morning to your family. My name is Mike Jameson, and giving you nothing but the best music from back in the day. So far, it's been a tremendous Saturday morning, although the weather forecast is indicating another extremely hot day. However, right now, it's appearing to be quite tranquil in the Atlanta metro area. And that last song you heard was from a music group that, before the big hits, this group was actually connected to one of the darkest moments in Detroit history. Back in 1987, at the Algiers Hotel or Motel, there was an incident where two members of the Dramatics, both Larry Reed and Roderick Davis, survived the night, but their young counterpart, Fred Temple, was killed. Those were the Dramatics, and they recorded that hit song back in 1976, Be My Girl, title track of that song you just heard. Now, I want to recognize something positive that's happening in our community this morning. The 19th annual Atlanta HBCU 5K Run Walk will be taking place this morning at 8 at the Piedmont Park at the Meadows. And yes, this event will bring together HBCU supporters, alumni, families, students, community leaders, as well as my brothers of Omega Psi Phi Fraternity Incorporated and the ladies of Alpha Kappa Alpha Sorority for a great cause. This event will actually help raise scholarship support for Metro Atlanta students, as well as promoting health, wellness, and community pride. I'm so proud of my Omega Psi Phi brothers. I love seeing service, scholarship, and community all come together. So if possible, lace up your sneakers, go out, and be a part of this great event. Coming up in 6 minutes, more music that you enjoy from back in the day on the Soul School Saturday Radio Show with Mike Jameson. 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

Kiss 104.1, Atlanta's best R&B. You know what? I appreciate you hanging out with me this Saturday morning. I'm Mike Jameson dropping this on you. If you're planning to hit the road over the next few days, just remember a whole lot of people had the same exact idea. So please take it easy out there. Why not leave a little earlier? Show a little more patience. And please don't turn your drive into an audition for NASCAR. Okay, do that for me. Now let's get back to the music from back in the day. Here's another classic from days gone by from Isley, Jasper Isley, on the Soul School Saturday radio show, KISS 104.1.

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It's Soul School Saturday, where the test is your memory. Let's go back in the day. We are KISS 104.1, Atlanta's best R&B.

0: Yeah. Kiss 104.1, the soul of the ATL. Music from back in the day from the Commodores. And this masterpiece came from a group that recorded the song Lady, which was a part of the album In the Pocket. It actually came out in 1981, y'all, on the Motown record label. You know, the Commodores, even though Lionel Richie sang the smooth vocal part, he didn't actually write this song. He wrote many songs, but he didn't write this one. It was actually written by the Commodore member William King and his wife Shirley Hannah King and Harold Hudson, I believe, from the group, from the band, of course. Good morning, I'm Mike Jameson, and I'm inviting you to please stick around all morning to enjoy all this great sounding grooves that we are playing until 12 noon. And if there's something that you want to hear, or there's something special that you're celebrating, like a birthday or anniversary, a new car, whatever it is, I'd like to know, and you can call me up at 404-741-0104. And one more thing, you know, the 4th of July is right around the corner, and here in Atlanta, that means the Peachtree Road Race is about to take over our streets. Now, that is one of the biggest run walk races in the country, so you already know that it's going to be packed with runners, walkers, volunteers, spectators all along the route. And to be honestly speaking, some folks are running for time, then there are those running for fun, and then there's the rest of them who are just trying to get a t-shirt. We all know that as well. So the road race is coming July 4th, so whether you're running, walking, cheering, or just figuring out which road to avoid all this, just be careful. Okay, got more music coming up on the Soul School Saturday Radio Show. 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
3: This group got kicked out of a restaurant because they smelled like weed, and the internet was divided on whether or not management should have tossed them out. Tammy and Marietta.
4: Okay, I'm an Uber driver.
3: Uh-huh.
4: 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So I was parking, and I looked, and I saw she had her uniform on. I was getting ready to drop her off at the airport. Uh-huh. 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And she turned and looked at me like, yeah. I said, the only reason I'm asking is because you smell like a pound of weed.
3: Right,
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4: 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At this point, I literally gave her hand sanitizer, gave her perfume, gave her everything she needed. But it's very disrespectful, and people shouldn't think. Because, and it's real loud in your car, so yeah.
3: Yes.
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0: 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Folks, please don't get it twisted. Today it's going to be hot. It's going to be H-O-T-T hot. So please make sure you're drinking plenty of water to stay hydrated, especially if you're going to be outside for an extended period of time. This is a classic hit from Days Gone By. You're listening to from Shirley Brown on the Soul School Saturday radio show with Mike Jameson. We're talking woman to woman. That's what she's talking, woman to woman. Kiss 104.1.
1: Hello. May I speak to Barbara? Barbara, this is Shirley. You might not know who I am, but the reason I'm calling you is because I was going through my old man's pockets this morning, and I just happened to find your name and number. So woman to woman, I don't think it's being any more than fair than to call you and let you know where I'm coming from. Now, Barbara, I don't know how you're gonna take this, but whether you be cool or come out of a bag on me, you see, it really doesn't make any difference. But it's only fair that I let you know that the man you're in love with, he's mine. From the top of his head to the bottom of his feet, the bed he sleeps in, and every piece of food he eats. You see, I make it possible. The clothes on his back, I buy them. The car he drives, I pay the note every month. So I'm telling you these things to let you know how much I love that man. And woman to woman, I think

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0: 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And as always, we do this every Saturday morning between 7 and 12 noon, the Soul School Saturday radio show. My name is Mike Jamis, and shout out to the members of the Creative Connection and Boys Better for just excellent work. They're doing doing excellent work in the community. And there's something beautiful that's happening this weekend by the boys, members of the Creative Connection and Boys Better. They are actually having this weekend the Black Boy Joy Festival, which is going to be held at Star Park in Forest Park. It's happening Sunday, June 28th, from 10 until 3. This event will feature Creative Connection and the Boys Better organization. And it's about community, celebration, encouragement, and giving boys and men of all ages a space to laugh, connect, play, and even feel seen. And the best part, it's free. It's absolutely free. That means you can take the family, bring a young man in your life, and still have enough money left over for gas and for somebody who's asking for snacks after they've left the event and they're on the way home. Again, the Black Boy Joy Festival is this Sunday at Star Park, 5031 Park Avenue in Forest Park. Come out, show some love, and be a part of something really special. Now, here's something really special. Michael Jackson. Well, I'm going to say like this. Michael Jackson is this week's featured music artist. And it's all because his untimely death, which was on June 25th. He died at the age of 50, and as of today, he would be, about 17 days, 17 years and 2 days since his passing. And just despite his death, Michael Jackson's influence on music, dance, fashion, and popular culture remains unmatched. And his catalog continues to inspire artists and just all over the world. So in the 9 o'clock hour, I'll be giving you 3 songs in a row from the Jacksons. They are this week's Soul School Saturday featured music artist. So please stick around right here on the Soul School Saturday radio show with Mike Jamison, KISS 104.1.
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Ladies and gentlemen, you are listening to the Soul School Saturday Radio Show, which is the definition of all your favorite songs from back in the day. Good morning to all of you. I'm Mike Jameson playing this song from the Mac Band, which will be followed from the 1975 hit tune entitled For the Love of You. That was recorded by the Isley Brothers. And at 9:36 this morning, I'll be playing three songs in a row from the Jacksons on the Soul School Saturday Radio Show. 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

Kiss 104.1, the soul of the ATL. Just checking on my grown folks this morning. It's a Saturday morning in Atlanta, and that means somebody is cleaning up. So you are at work, and someone has said they'll be running a quick errand, which was 3 hours ago. Whatever you're doing, take your time and enjoy the day, and keep listening to this good music from back in the day on the Soul School Saturday radio show with Mike Jameson. Here's more music from Days Gone By, George Duke, No Rhyme, No Reason, Kiss 104.1.

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Thank you for listening in to the Soul School Saturday radio show this morning. I'm Mike Jameson, and coming up shortly, I have a doozy for you, because in less than, 6 minutes from now, I'll be playing three songs in a row from a well-known music group called The Jacksons. They are this week's Soul School Saturday featured music artist on the Soul School Saturday radio show with Mike Jameson. 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
1: Good morning, I'm Mike Jameson, and here's the first song of three in a row from this week's Soul School Saturday featuring music artist, The Jackson 5.

0: Yes, 104.1 at 90s Best R&B. We just heard three in a row from one of the greatest R&B singing groups, the Jackson 5. I started that three in a row with a song entitled Back, I Want You Back, which was recorded and released in 1969. That song was just rocketed to the top of the Billboard 100 chart, showcasing their musical skills and talent. We followed that single track with the cut entitled Dancing Machine, and I concluded this week's Soul School Saturday featured music artists three in a row with the song The Love You Save. As we spotlight the Jackson 5 this morning, we also must remember Michael Jackson, who has been gone for 17 years and 2 days exactly as of June 27th, 2026. And the truth is, Michael Jackson's influence never went anywhere. Before he became the king of pop, he was the young voice leading his brothers out of Gary, Indiana, into Motown history. And the dancing, the fashion, the videos, the stage presence, the musical precision, so much of what he has done is still carried on. It's in what we call the DNA of music today. And when you hear Michael Jackson, you're hearing the beginning of one of the greatest entertainment stories of all time. Right now, you know, I would love to hear your thoughts about the Jackson 5 or Michael Jackson. 404-741-0104. That's 404-741-0104.
1: Hello, my name is Calvin Thompson from Austell, Georgia.
0: Hello, Calvin. How are you doing this morning?
1: I'm doing great. Great, great.
0: Well, it's a Jackson 5 weekend, and I would like to get your take on the Jackson 5.
1: The best group to ever perform. Every time I'm in Gary, Indiana, I get a chance to go by their house where they were first born.
0: No doubt.
1: It's incredible.
0: No doubt. One of your favorite groups of all time.
1: One of the favorite group of all time.
0: Well, thanks, Calvin. I appreciate that. Hello. Who am I speaking with?
2: Hey, this is Eric calling you from Savannah, Georgia.
0: Good morning, Eric. Tell us something about the Jackson 5.
2: Oh, man, what is it that you can't say about the Jacksons? The whole family is talented, gifted. A lot of people give the Papa Joe a hard time, but it was necessary for them to be who they are right now.
0: Well, what was one of your favorite Jackson songs or Michael Jackson song?
2: I'm a Michael Jackson fan. I love everything Mike puts out. But that Remember the Time, boy, that's the thing that gets these old people
0: great
2: up and
0: song.
2: Get doing a little dance.
0: Great song. Well, thanks, Eric. I appreciate your phone call.
2: Thank you, sir.
0: Hello, you're on there. Who am I speaking with?
3: Wanda. Good morning, Mike.
0: Good morning, Wanda. So tell us what your thoughts about the Jackson 5 or Michael Jackson.
3: Well,

0: very young. He was young.
1: Michael was your boyfriend.
0: He was too old. You can't just have him like that back in the day. So I settled on Randy. It was okay. Michael was still the man.
1: Well, thank you so very much for that. Hello, who am I speaking with and where are you calling from?
0: Oh my God, this is Rashida Kyler calling from the east side of Atlanta in Lysonia.
1: Well, Rashida, I would like to get your take on the Jackson 5 or Michael Jackson.
0: Oh, Michael, oh my God. See, I'm the biggest fan. Actually, that was my husband, but he didn't know about it.
1: Okay.
0: Every poster that you could ever think of was on my wall as a kid. I didn't even care if he was 17 years older than me. That man was just gorgeous to me.
1: Wow. Thank you, Rashida. I appreciate that. I want to thank everyone for calling in. Thank you so very much. Yes, Michael Jackson and the Jacksons are one of the greatest musical outfits of all time. And the Jacksons are this week's Soul School Saturday featured music artist on the Soul School Saturday radio show. Okay, I got more music coming up in about 6 minutes right here on the Soul School Saturday radio show with Mike Jameson. 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

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I'm Mike Jameson, and coming up this Monday, you should listen to Ramona DeBro for your chance to win two tickets to see Kiki Wyatt on July 6th at the City Winery. 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

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This is Mike Jameson hanging out with you this morning. Ladies and gentlemen, this is a hot classic hit by a singer and entertainer who gave us timeless music, that unforgettable energy, and a voice that has changed the world. Impressive, isn't it? This is a song from back in the day from the king of pop, Michael Jackson, on the Soul School Saturday radio show, Kiss 104.1.

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Kiss 104.1, Atlanta's best R&B. I'm Mike Jameson, your number one soul brother. And Atlanta, don't go too far because coming up in less than 5 minutes, I've got some grown folk lover music news. And it's a big night coming to Atlanta. And yours truly is going

0: Kiss 104.1, the soul of the ATL. That was some good sounding stuff from back in the day from Rufus featuring Chaka Khan, jamming that hit tune from Days Gone By entitled Do You Love What You Feel? You know, that's one of those nice songs that you can swing and dance to and possibly go into traction as well. The song was for the high school class of 1979 at Douglas High School. Great group of people. Thanks for listening in and being a part of the show as well. Raymond Green, who's cruising around, shout out to you. And a big shout out to Cheryl Pascal, who's listening in from Atlanta. And, you know, I want you to please rest assured, it's going to be another hot weekend right here in the ATL. And for starters, for all my R&B music lovers, Anthony Hamilton and Music Soul Child will be putting it down, grown and sexy style, at the Maple House Barnes Amphitheater tonight in Mableton. Now, family, this will be the kind of show, I'm telling you, people, they're going to be there closing their eyes, pointing and raising their hands in the air and singing their hearts out. So if you're headed out there, get ready for a great R&B show. Just wear comfortable shoes. It's one thing to be grown and sexy. It's another thing to be limping back to your car. Okay, as a matter of fact, I'm going to say this. My coworker and my partner, Dallas, and I will be in the house hosting the show as well. So I'm definitely looking forward to seeing you as well. Got more music coming up in 6 minutes right here on the Soul School Saturday Radio Show with Mike Jameson. 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
3: This group got kicked out of a restaurant because they smelled like weed, and the internet was divided on whether or not management should have tossed them out. Tammy and Marietta.
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3: Uh-huh.
4: 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So I was parked and I looked and I saw she had her uniform on. 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Uh-huh. 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And she turned and looked at me like, yeah. I said, the only reason I'm asking is because you smell like a pound of weed.
3: Right.
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4: 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But it's very disrespectful, and people should think. Because, and it's real loud in your car, so yeah.
3: Yes, yes.
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I'm just going to take a moment to say something that's very important. 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And if you're registered, take a moment to make sure you are, your information is all good and the address is correct and you know where to go to vote. 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

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Ladies and gentlemen, you're listening to the Soul School Saturday radio show, which is the definition of all your favorite songs. 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

0: R&B. This is the final power hour of the Soul School Saturday radio show with Mike Jameson, and I'm having a powwow time. 404-741-0104. I want to talk to you. Hello?
1: Good morning, Mike.
0: Good morning. Who am I speaking with?
1: This is Kathy from Stockbridge.
0: Kathy from Stockbridge. What's happening out in Stockbridge?
1: Oh, it's a beautiful day.
0: Well, Kathy, what can I play for you real quick?
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0: Got it for you, of course, on the Soul School Saturday radio show. Kiss. Great day, Kathy.
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0: between you and I, you know what I'm talking about. 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You're listening to the Soul School Saturday radio show. And this is one of the hottest shows on the radio on the weekend. Just ask somebody. We're playing all of your favorite songs from back in the day, and you just heard a song from the Whispers. It's a Love Thing. Good morning, I'm Mike Jameson, and I want to thank you for listening. You know, right now we're going to check in with Miss Moni Love, who's broadcasting live from the World Soccer Games and Watch Party in East Point.
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2: 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Baby, we are in Downtown Commons, 2714 East Point Street. Tony Terry's going to be in the house. Soul Cartel's going to be in the house. COT Band. I smell the food trucks. It smells good over here. There's a kids play area, game trailer, so many vendors, which I'm going to go check out in a little bit. 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Get over here. There's a band setting up. It's going to be crazy out here, and it's a beautiful day to come out and celebrate World Soccer Games Celebration Watch Party, East Point style. All right? Like I said, we are in Downtown Commons, 2714 East Point Street. Come say hi. I'm here. It's Moni Love, Kiss 104.1 Atlanta's best R&B.
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4: Okay, I don't know if you're going to snap about this, though, but Portia went from classy to ashy. She was doing an interview with, is her name Z-Way? 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

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You know, August 1st, we're bringing the originators of hip-hop, what, Dougie Fresh, Slick Rick, Rakim, Big Daddy Kane, Kwame, and more. And we'll be back in September with October London, Eric Benet, and Layla James. And tickets are on sale right now for the Kiss Concert Series. Here's more music back in the day. Brothers Johnson, How Do You Know?

0: Kiss 104.1, and that is Best R&B, Hanging on a String. That was a hit from back in the day from a music group, Loose Ends. Before I take you out to Moni Love, who's broadcasting from the World Cup or World Soccer Games and Watch Party in the city of East Point, I want to say this. 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I'm Mike Jameson. I had a wonderful time hanging out with you, and I want you to have a fantastic Saturday.
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Happy Saturday to you. Lots, and I mean lots. It's another active weekend.

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2: 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It's a festival. I'm seeing like mini carnival happening out here. Like Carnival. Didi, you need to be out here, girl. This is crazy. We're at 2714 East Point Street. There's a fan zone. There's a kids play area. There's trailers, of course. We got the bathrooms set up for everybody. Food trucks. The food trucks are here. It smells so good. This is Jamaica food truck here. Vocare, they're out here. New Orleans Flair out here. Admission is absolutely nothing. I mean, what? There's no guesswork involved. Get over here. There's no admission fee, okay? For more information, hop over to eastpointcity.org. I'm over here. Tony Terry's going to be performing soon. Soul Cartel's going to be performing. COT Band. 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
4: This group got kicked out of a restaurant because they smelled like weed, and the internet was divided on whether or not management should have tossed them out. 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
5: Okay, I'm an Uber driver.
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5: 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Uh-huh. 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And she turned and looked at me like, yeah. 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
5: 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And it's real loud in your car, so
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0: with your weekend vibes on your Saturday. Happy Saturday. Good afternoon. And our good sis, Moni Love, is already out here in these ATL streets early, all right? She is checking it from the east side. Hey, Moni girl.
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2: And the crazy thing is, as soon as he rolled up, first thing I did was run up to him, gave him a huge hug.
4: Yes, said, absolutely. Ah, that's real love.
5: Real love. I'm talking about a real love.
2: Hey, hey,
4: yeah.
2: How you been, brother?
4: I've been amazing. God is good. But you know what? I had a full body scan about a week ago.
2: Okay.
4: It was very scary.
2: Okay.
4: And I would suggest go have one.
2: Oh, for sure.
4: I mean, especially brothers. Go have a, everybody's go and have a body scan. I've done an about face with my diet.
2: Yes.
4: And man, do I feel awesome.
2: And this is great news, especially for why we're out here today in East Point, because you're about to get on that stage.
4: Yeah, and make it do what it do.
2: And make it do what it do. How do you feel about being out here at East Point today? Beautiful day, Phil.
4: No, it's all dope.
2: We have the pleasure of hearing Mr. Tony Terry's voice today on stage. He's going to grace us with his beautiful voice, okay?
4: Thank you.
2: Soul Cartel also will be on stage, COT Band in addition to that. We're at the 2026 World Soccer Game Celebration and Watch Party, 2714 East Point Street. I'm here. My brother Tony Terry is here. Sing us out, brother. Sing us out.
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vibes on your Saturday. And the R&B Lovers Tour is coming with our very own Keith Sweat, Genuine, Joe, Drew Hill, Cut Close, going down State Farm Arena August the 29th. 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

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And coming up, it is time for the Beauty and Barbershop check-in. 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

0: 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Who am I talking to?
1: What's going on, DT? It's your boy Wishbone over at Stoney's Barbershop, 384 Edgewood Avenue. What's happening?
0: What's happening? The beauty and barbershop pop-up. What you got?
1: Hey, listen, I want to shout out my barber, my man Bubba over in Sherwood, my boy Stoney, and we are your side piece barbers. So if your barber's not getting y'all tight, y'all come on in and we'll get you right here at Stoney's on Edgewood, home of the walk-in.
0: Side piece barber.
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0: 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I love it. 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
0: 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We show love. Gotta show love. All right, coming up next hour, I got the rundown with DT Paka. And I'm telling you, I told you it was an active weekend, and it belongs to Kiss. I got all the details coming up. Plus, I got a chance to chop it up with filmmaker Malcolm D. Lee. And are we getting a girl's trip, too? 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
1: I'm Tierra from Marietta, Georgia. 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

0: Vibes, it's a vibe. Yes, every Saturday. And I had the opportunity to catch up with filmmaker Malcolm D. Lee. We discussed his new movie, Strung, which is out on Peacock, with Chloe Bailey, Lynn Whitfield, Coco Jones. And you know, I had to ask him about Girls Trip 2 and what taking so long.
1: Do you see the Girls Trip 2 memes that people have out?
2: I've seen some.
1: What do you think about those memes, and where do we stand with Girls Trip?
2: Well, we're trying. We are doing our best to get it in the gate. Okay. You know, our script is coming along.
0: All right, I can't give you everything. So you got to check it out on Kiss's IG at Kiss 104.1 FM, or on my IG at I am Dede Parker. That's IamDeeDee Parker. He also, I got a clip on there with him talking about the new movie Strung, if you're interested. All right? I got more on the way, like how Kiss 104.1 is out here in these streets all weekend. The rundown is coming up right here on Kiss.
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5: This group got kicked out of a restaurant because they smelled like weed, and the internet was divided on whether or not management should have tossed them out. 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
5: Yes, yes.
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0: with your weekend vibes on your Saturday. How's it going? And are you hanging out with us this weekend? Because, baby, we is in these streets. Are you ready for the rundown with Dee Dee Parker? Let's get into it. All right. So, not only do we have one show, but we have two shows this weekend at Mabel House with Music Soul Child and Anthony Hamilton tonight and tomorrow, just in case you are looking for some plans. And if you are out there on the South Side Do or Die, make sure you pull up tonight for the premiere of Club Kiss at Clutch. Hosted by Tony and Tony in the Morning. Reggie B's is going to be on the ones and twos with all your favorite throwbacks, okay? 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This is for my grown and sexy, so I really need Southside for you to come and show out tonight, all right? We're going to have a good time. We're going to have a lucky good time. All right, I'm done. I got more on the way. We are going commercial-free next hour. Keep it here. It's Kiss.
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0: to the best R&B. DT Parker Weekend Vibes on your Saturday. Happy Saturday. How's it going? And let me just tell you, Usher and Chris Brown have officially kicked off their R&B tour. They did it last night in Denver. And judging by social media, baby, it looked like a time was had. And I cannot wait till they come to the ATL. Four shows, baby. Okay, I'm getting my dance moves together. Is you ready? Let me know. Hit me up at I am DD Parker. That's I-A-M-D-E-E-D-E-E Parker. And of course, we have your chance to win Usher and Chris Brown tickets. 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Sea Breezy, Usher, Mercedes-Benz Stadium, November 7th. You want to go? All right. Make sure you hit up that website. All right. I got more on the way. I like how TMZ just dropped an alleged video of Big T. Tigger, you know, we got talk coming up next hour right here on Kiss.
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It's number one, the soul of the ATL, DT Parker and Baby, coming up in about 15 minutes. TMZ has dropped security footage from Big Tigger's home. We're going to get into it right here.

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0: the vibes continue on your Saturday. Happy Saturday to you. All right, TMZ, you know you dead wrong for this. TMZ is dead wrong for dropping this video, especially on the weekend. But child, TMZ has dropped this alleged video footage of Tigger and his wife in a heated exchange on their home security camera. Now, be mindful that the footage only shows part of what happened, and allegations remain allegations until we hear from all parties, okay? But if you anything like Didi Parker and you nosy and you want to see this video, just hit your girl up because I'm not going to post it. But hit me up at I am Didi Parker. That's I-A-M-D-E-E-Z-E-E Parker. Just can I say that this thing, woo, it's a lot going on. Every day something come out. At this point, I'm just saying, they might need to sign a contract for Real Housewives of Atlanta and let it play out. Nah, but in all seriousness, I hope they can get that thing worked out. But it is match day in the city, and we're bringing Club Kiss to the South Side. I got details coming up right here on Kiss.
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3: This group got kicked out of a restaurant because they smelled like weed, and the internet was divided on whether or not management should have tossed them out. Tammy and Marietta.
4: Okay, I'm an Uber driver. White girl, just last week, she got in the car, she smelled so loud. So I turned and I looked and I saw she had her uniform on. I'm getting ready to drop her off at the airport. I said, you about to go to work? And she turned and looked at me like, yeah. I said, the only reason I'm asking is because you smell like a pound of weed.
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4: 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At this point, I literally gave her hand sanitizer, gave her perfume, gave her everything she needed. 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And it's real loud in your car. So, yeah.
3: Yes, yes.
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0: 1 Atlanta's best R&B, DT Parker Weekend Vibe Saturday. Yeah, just make sure if you are headed out that you bring some water or you bring something so you can stay hydrated, especially if you are going to FIFA World FIFA Fan Fest. If you are participating in any of those activities, Centennial Park has been on fire lately. So again, bring you some water so you can stay hydrated. But it is match day. So if you are making your way out and about into the city, just know if you see traffic, that's why, because it's match day. And there's parties all over the city and watch parties going down. Oh, two, we're also bringing Club Kiss live to the South Side. So make sure you join us as we kick that thing off tonight at Clutch on 138 South Side. Do or die. That's my side right there. All hosted by Tony and Tony in the morning. Food, drinks, hookah, Reggie B's with the throwback music. How much more can you ask? 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We're doing it for my girl and it's sexy. So make sure you pull up. Thank you to Malcolm D. Lee. Man, I didn't realize how many films that man has made. I mean, Best Man Universe, Girls Trip, Roscoe Jenkins, Welcome Home Roscoe Jenkins, and the list goes on. You can check out my interviews with him right now where he's talking about his new movie, Strung, with Chloe Bailey. And also, will we be getting a Girls Trip 2 on my IG at IamDeeDeeParker. That's IamDeeDeeParker. Now it's time to say goodbye. That is my time for the day. Tomorrow, we're talking about BET Awards. I'm getting you ready. So we'll do that tomorrow. All right. Have a blessed and safe rest of your day. Until mañana. We got more on the way. It's Kiss.
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I'm ready. Today is the day. It's Kiss 104.1, Atlanta's best R&B. Reggie B is right here hanging out. Club Kiss coming up at 9 o'clock, but Club Kiss live tonight. Clutch 138 out there, Stock Bridge. We're going to be out there from 10 o'clock to 2 o'clock, broadcasting live from 10 o'clock to 12 o'clock. So make sure you make plans to come on through. Grand opening tonight, Clutch 138 out there in Stock Bridge. Reggie B is right here.

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0: Hamilton tonight. It's going down tomorrow, too, also, over there at Mabel House Barnes Amphitheater. It's Kids 104.1, Atlanta's best R&B, Reggie B's right here. And after the Anthony Hamilton and Music Soul Child show in Mableson, you can make your way down to Stockbridge. It's a little ways away, but you can come on through to Clutch 138 for tonight. Club Kiss Live, our debut, our grand opening tonight. We want to see you coming through. Great drinks, great food. Got hookah down there. We're not trying to burn nothing down. Okay, I should not make a joke about that. I'm glad that everybody was okay over there at Insomnia. But can you believe that the place caught on fire? They put the fire out and everybody went back in and partied some more? What? Okay, let me not talk about that. Clutch 138 tonight. Clutch 138 tonight. That is what's going down. Club Kiss Live. Yours truly, Reggie B's on the ones and twos. Live broadcast from 10 o'clock to 12 o'clock, and then we still rock out until 2 o'clock. So we're going to have a good time. We want you to come on through. Grand opening tonight. Clutch 138 in Stockbridge. 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
3: Okay, I don't know if you're going to snap about this, though, but Portia went from classy to ashy. She was doing an interview with, is her name Z-Way? 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
0: 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It is just dry in here. Okay. Why are you calling me ashy?
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0: I don't know if you know this, but I loves me some Jill Scott, man. 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Over and over and over again. Once a day, you can put yourself in the hat, give yourself more chances to win. I remember going and seeing Jill Scott when she first came out. She only had like three songs. And she was at the Miami Beach Soul, Soul Beach Music Festival? It was when it was in Miami. It was before it went over to Cancun and Sinbad was hosting and all that stuff. But, oh my God, she just had this beautiful smile and her stage presence was so amazing, even at that young age, because she was still new back then. And, okay, let me stop. It's Kiss 104.1, Atlanta's best R&B.
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0: Morning Star. Reggie B's right here on Kiss 104.1, Atlanta's best R&B. Can you tell that's my favorite Luther song of all time? If you want to take somebody out tonight, come to Clutch 138 for Club Kiss Live. It's going down tonight, 10 o'clock to 2 o'clock. So on the air, I'm still going to be on the air up until 9:40. And the first hour of Club Kiss is from 9 to 10, basically. But I'm getting in the helicopter and going over to Stockbridge to Clutch 138. Because I don't know if you know or not, that we have a sister station. We have WSB, which is our news and talk station. And we have Smiling Mark McKay, who choppers the traffic copter for WSB. So he's like, how are you going to get to the club? And I'm like, I don't know how I'm going to get to the club. Like, I'm here, and then I got to be there. He was like, well, I'll just hook you up and we'll take the chopper. I'm like, really? Okay. So we're taking the chopper. So I'm jetting right out of here right at 9:45. I'm going to be out there in Stockbridge in 15 minutes. This is going to be fantastic. It's Kiss 104.1, Atlanta's best R&B.
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3: This group got kicked out of a restaurant because they smelled like weed, and the internet was divided on whether or not management should have tossed them out. 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
3: Uh-huh.
4: One girl just last week, she got in the car, she smelled so loud. So I was parking and I looked and I saw she had her uniform on. I was getting ready to drop her off at the airport. Uh-huh. I said, are you about to go to work? And she turned and looked at me like, yeah. I said, the only reason I'm asking is because you smell like a pound a week.
3: Right.
4: She was
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4: Like, oh. 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But it's very disrespectful, and people should think. Because, and it's real loud in your car. So yeah.
3: Yes, yes.
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9 o'clock. 10 o'clock, Club Kiss Live. 10 o'clock to 12 o'clock is the live broadcast. I was listening to this DJ online, and he said, I'm going to play a song that hardly anybody ever plays. And then he played this. I'm like, dude, you are so young. You don't even know your stuff. This is a classic. Let's do that.

0: This is the reason why I don't take Ray J seriously at all. It's Kiss 104.1, Atlanta's best R&B. He's supposed to be fighting, boxing, Orlando Brown. Yeah, that one from the TV show. I forgot what TV show it was on. But Ray J and Orlando Brown are supposed to be fighting, boxing, in the undercard for Carissa Shields' August 15 fight in Atlanta. I don't know exactly where. I'm still trying to figure that out. But wasn't it just a little while ago where Ray J said that his heart is black and he only got a few months to live and he was supposedly bleeding from his eyes? I don't take him seriously at all. How you having all these problems with you, and then you're going to get in the ring and box? And evidently, he did this before. He was boxing a few months ago, and he got knocked out by somebody called Super Hot Fire. And that was in May. And that landed him in a Vegas hospital with a possible concussion and heart complications. So you're going to tell me that you got all these health issues, but you're going to get out here and start boxing? Do you really need the money like that? Like, for real, for real? I'm sure Brandy will give you something, let you hold something. It's Kiss 104.1, Atlanta's best R&B.
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0: Theater at the Bridge. Go check out my man, Charlie Wilson, still sounding amazing at this advanced age. I think he's 72 or 73 now and still sounded amazing. I don't understand it, for real, for real. Because he was one of those people back in the day that was partaking in some party favors, if you know what I mean. It's Kiss 104.1, Atlanta's best R&B. Reggie B's right here. After the Charlie Wilson concert, come on over to Clutch 138. You down there in Stockbridge already, so there is no reason why you can't just extend your night and come on over and hang out with us over there at Clutch 138 tonight. Club Kiss Live. Yours truly, Reggie B's on the ones and twos. And we got special guest hosts, Tony and Tony in the Morning. They are going to be there also. So come through, take some pictures, eat some food, make sure you get yourself some drinks, and we gonna party, man. We gonna party hard. People have been talking about wanting Club Kiss to come out and be at a club, and now we're out, and we are going to have fun. I was down there last night just scouting things out, making sure that everything is straight. I am impressed. I am excited. And it's enough room to dance. That's the other thing, too, because you go to these spots, they got all types of sections, and there's no place to sit because you got to pay to go sit down. No, you don't have to pay to sit down here. I mean, we got a VIP area. Don't get me wrong. If you want to pay to sit down, you can in a nice VIP area, but it's not like it's necessary. And that's what I love about this. And then there's me. Can I tell you, I'm restrained on the radio. I'm held back on the radio. I don't get to play everything I want to on the radio. So the live broadcast, 10 o'clock to 12 o'clock, yes, I still got to play the radio stuff. But after 12 o'clock, man, ooh, we gonna turn up. Oh, my God. Come on through tonight. Clutch 138, Club Kiss Live. 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
3: Okay, I don't know if you're going to snap about this, though, but Portia went from classy to ashy. She was doing an interview with, is her name Z-Way? And it was pretty entertaining, I will say. 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
0: 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It is just dry in here. Okay. 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
7: 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What you gonna do if that dog bites you? What you gonna do if that dog chase you? What you gonna do if that dog bites you? It's okay to be scared of the dog. They say if you ever see him, do not pet him, do not run. He is

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0: Carl Thomas right there on Kiss 104.1, Atlanta's best R&B. Reggie B's right here getting you ready for Club Kiss coming up at 9 o'clock. So I got to be a little bit serious right now because I saw a very disturbing video. You know about Big Tigger, and Big Tigger got arrested last Saturday for battery and cruelty to children, which I was like, wow, that's kind of crazy. But TMZ got some footage from the door cam, the Ring camera? And it shows Big Tigger struggling with his wife, I think her name is Alicia, and they were, I guess she had his phone, and he's trying to get the phone away from her, so they're struggling, and at one point they go to the ground, she's like, get off me, tells her to, telling him to stop. I guess he grabbed her by the neck. I couldn't really see that. But once they got back up, she's trying to get away from him, and he's behind her holding on to her. And as they go towards the door, now I'm not going to sit here and say that I know what happened because it's kind of hazy. All you can see is them go down. So I can't tell if he pushed her or if they both fell, but she hit her head against the doorknob. And that's how she got that circular cut across her forehead and eyebrow. But that's on the video. TMZ, man. TMZ always gets the goods. Craziness. So I'm really hoping that everything gets taken care of. I do not want anybody to go to jail. I mean, like, for real, I'm really not trying to see him go to jail. But at the same time, this video is very damning. You remember Ray Rice? We didn't know anything about Ray Rice that played for the Baltimore Ravens until we saw the video of him slamming his girlfriend in the elevator and then pulling her by her hair out the elevator. That's when he lost his job. And TMZ had that video, too. It's Kiss 104.1, Atlanta's best R&B.
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